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Each thought and gesture are caught in celluloid. There's no hiding in my memory. There's no

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No regrets, just things that'll haunt me.

Madrid and her belly on Tenochtitlan. Ah, Colorado, affectionado, out of Texas, head down to Mexico, up San Diego, California.

to pack. 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I was born under a wandering star. Mud can make you prisoner and the plains can bake you dry. Snow can burn your eyes, but only people make you cry. Home is made for coming from, for dreams of going to, which with any luck will never come.

It was just two lovers sitting in the car, listening to Blonde, falling for each other. Pink and orange skies, feeling super childish. No Donald Glover. Missed call from my mother.

with just two lovers. 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Radio on blast, make the moment last. She got solar power. Minutes feel like hours. She knew

Yes, my opinion is this. This all fucking radio people. They all come lick me on the ass. I go fuck. Bye.